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2: For the Muskogee and Tahlequah areas, overnight tonight, mostly clear to clear skies. We're down into the mid-70s. High temperatures on your Monday into the upper 90s with mostly sunny skies. 70s once again to begin Tuesday, upper 90s to around 100 Tuesday afternoon. In the 2 News Weather Center, I'm meteorologist Brandon Woolley.
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1: For the Muskogee and Tahlequah areas, overnight tonight, mostly clear to clear skies. We're down into the mid-70s. High temperatures on your Monday into the upper 90s with mostly sunny skies. 70s once again to begin Tuesday, upper 90s to around 100 Tuesday afternoon. In the 2 News Weather Center, I'm meteorologist Brandon Woolley.
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1: Carmen Roberts. Iran insists it won't reopen the Strait of Hormuz until the U.S. meets its list of demands.
2: Iran's Supreme National Security Council issued a fresh statement over the weekend calling on the United States to permanently end the war in the region and compensate Iran for damages before the strait would reopen.
1: Fox's Trey Yingst in Tel Aviv. The fight over the Democratic Party's future shifts to Wisconsin as a primary happens Tuesday. Fox's Madeline Rivera has more on the governor's race.
3: Socialist candidate Francesca Hong says she's been trying to focus on the issues in the last few days before the primary. She's been forced to respond to a lot of previous social media posts, though, some of which she's walked back, like wanting to cancel Thanksgiving.
1: America's listening to Fox News.
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1: For the Muskogee and Tahlequah areas, overnight tonight, mostly clear to clear skies. We're down into the mid-70s. High temperatures on your Monday into the upper 90s with mostly sunny skies. 70s once again to begin Tuesday, upper 90s to around 100 Tuesday afternoon. In the 2 News Weather Center, I'm meteorologist Brandon Woolley.
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1: For the Muskogee and Tahlequah areas, overnight tonight, mostly clear to clear skies. We're down into the mid-70s. High temperatures on your Monday into the upper 90s with mostly sunny skies. 70s once again to begin Tuesday, upper 90s to around 100 Tuesday afternoon. In the 2 News Weather Center, I'm meteorologist Brandon Woolley.
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1: I'm Angelo Bavaro. New polling says Americans do not approve of the war with Iran.
2: 75% of Americans say the conflict with Iran has not been worth the cost. That's according to a Marquette Law School poll. There's also new economic pressure on the administration after the latest jobs report released this week. July's numbers show 23,000 jobs were cut.
1: Fox's Alex Hogan. President Trump tells Axios instead of increasing military pressure on Iran, the administration will move to increase economic pressure. As uncertainty persists, gas prices continue to rise, but relief could be coming.
3: Prices are about to fall because oil prices are way down, and so are the prices that retailers pay for their fuel. They're going to share those price cuts with us.
1: That is U.S. industry analyst Trilby Lundberg of the Lundberg Survey. 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
1: For the Muskogee and Tahlequah areas, overnight tonight, mostly clear to clear skies. We're down into the mid-70s. High temperatures on your Monday into the upper 90s with mostly sunny skies. 70s once again to begin Tuesday, upper 90s to around 100 Tuesday afternoon. In the 2 News Weather Center, I'm meteorologist Brandon Woolley.
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1: For the Muskogee and Tahlequah areas, overnight tonight, mostly clear to clear skies. We're down into the mid-70s. High temperatures on your Monday into the upper 90s with mostly sunny skies. 70s once again to begin Tuesday, upper 90s to around 100 Tuesday afternoon. In the 2 News Weather Center, I'm meteorologist Brandon Woolley.
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1: I'm Ted Lindner. Iran continues to insist the Strait of Hormuz will not reopen until the U.S. meets its list of demands.
2: Iran's Supreme National Security Council issued a fresh statement over the weekend calling on the United States to permanently end the war in the region and compensate Iran for damages before the Strait would reopen.
1: Fox's Trey Inks. Meantime, the Wisconsin gubernatorial primaries are Tuesday. Republican candidate Congressman Tom Tiffany on Fox says he'll lay out a plan Monday to reduce the cost of building homes.
3: Here's how we're going to reduce costs for you so that you have more money in your pocket. Plus, we're going to bring you better jobs to Wisconsin by not raising taxes, reducing taxes, and reducing the red tape here in Wisconsin.
1: Democratic frontrunner, State Assemblywoman Francesca Hong supports subsidizing construction of affordable housing units. 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

0: tradition is like a family to me. 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

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About that time, my wife walked out, and I could see in her eyes that she had her doubts. But she opened the door and said, "Honey,

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1: For the Muskogee and Tahlequah areas, overnight tonight, mostly clear to clear skies. We're down into the mid-70s. High temperatures on your Monday into the upper 90s with mostly sunny skies. 70s once again to begin Tuesday, upper 90s to around 100 Tuesday afternoon. In the 2 News Weather Center, I'm meteorologist Brandon Woolley.
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1: For the Muskogee and Tahlequah areas, overnight tonight, mostly clear to clear skies. We're down into the mid-70s. High temperatures on your Monday into the upper 90s with mostly sunny skies. 70s once again to begin Tuesday, upper 90s to around 100 Tuesday afternoon. In the 2 News Weather Center, I'm meteorologist Brandon Woolley.
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1: News. I'm Sue Guzman. President Trump pivoting away from military action in Iran, according to a new Axios report.
2: Instead, the administration is going to increase economic pressure. The president says that they are semi-negotiating. It comes as Iran issued new demands, which include wanting the U.S. to lift its naval blockade, pay for Iran war damages, and unfreeze Iranian assets.
1: Fox's Alex Hogan. South Carolina Senator Tim Scott telling Fox he supports Lindsey Graham's sister, Senator Darlene Graham, in Tuesday's Senate primary.
3: I've seen some of the attack ads as well, which I think are kind of, you know, just crazy. If you are actually supporting blind folks in your job, I would not conflate that with DEI personally. I just think that's just terrible.
1: The GOP primary winner will face Democrat Annie Andrews in November. 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
1: For the Muskogee and Tahlequah areas, overnight tonight, mostly clear to clear skies. We're down into the mid-70s. High temperatures on your Monday into the upper 90s with mostly sunny skies. 70s once again to begin Tuesday, upper 90s to around 100 Tuesday afternoon. In the 2 News Weather Center, I'm meteorologist Brandon Woolley.
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1: For the Muskogee and Tahlequah areas, overnight tonight, mostly clear to clear skies. We're down into the mid-70s. High temperatures on your Monday into the upper 90s with mostly sunny skies. 70s once again to begin Tuesday, upper 90s to around 100 Tuesday afternoon. In the 2 News Weather Center, I'm meteorologist Brandon Woolley.
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5: News. I'm Ted Linder. Iran continues to insist the Strait of Hormuz will not reopen until the U.S. meets its list of demands.
6: Iran's Supreme National Security Council issued a fresh statement over the weekend calling on the United States to permanently end the war in the region and compensate Iran for damages before the Strait would reopen.
5: That's Fox's Trey Ng. Says uncertainty persists. Gas prices continue to rise, but relief could be coming.
7: Prices are about to fall because oil prices are way down, and so are the prices that retailers pay for their fuel. They're going to share those price cuts with us.
5: That's U.S. industry analyst Trilby Lumberg of the Lumberg Survey. And no winner in Saturday night's Powerball drawings, of Monday night's jackpot now up to at least $905 million. If you go for a one-time payout, you're looking at about $391 million. Good luck. 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

My name is Jesse French, pastor of Elden Baptist Church, and I listen to Doug York Gospel on Sunday from 1 p.m. to 3 p.m., and I enjoy it very much. 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
1: For the Muskogee and Tahlequah areas, overnight tonight, mostly clear to clear skies. We're down into the mid-70s. High temperatures on your Monday into the upper 90s with mostly sunny skies. 70s once again to begin Tuesday, upper 90s to around 100 Tuesday afternoon. In the 2 News Weather Center, I'm meteorologist Brandon Woolley.
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3: 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I'd love it if you join me. I think you'll like what you hear. 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

It's a golden oldie now. But you and I danced to it at least 1,000 miles. We ran with Bobby and his wife. Her name I can't recall.

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You know, I've always believed that when you feel something, especially something good for someone, you shouldn't keep it from them. 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
1: For the Muskogee and Tahlequah areas, overnight tonight, mostly clear to clear skies. We're down into the mid-70s. High temperatures on your Monday into the upper 90s with mostly sunny skies. 70s once again to begin Tuesday, upper 90s to around 100 Tuesday afternoon. In the 2 News Weather Center, I'm meteorologist Brandon Woolley.
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1: News. I'm Sue Guzman. Iran continuing to insist that the Strait of Hormuz won't reopen until the U.S. meets its list of demands.
2: Iran's Supreme National Security Council issued a fresh statement over the weekend calling on the United States to permanently end the war in the region and compensate Iran for damages before the Strait would reopen.
1: Fox Atreyang's Israel meantime is rejecting President Trump's plan for Gaza, saying it won't withdraw forces in the Palestinian territory until Hamas disarms. Gas prices are up over the past couple of weeks. Trilby Lundberg with the Lundberg Survey telling us
3: there's been another rise at the gas pump. Prices are up about 8 cents in the past 2 weeks, and the new price is $4.18.
1: Don Nelson, the second winningest NBA coach who won 5 titles as a Celtics player, has died. He was 86. 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
1: For the Muskogee and Tahlequah areas, overnight tonight, mostly clear to clear skies. We're down into the mid-70s. High temperatures on your Monday into the upper 90s with mostly sunny skies. 70s once again to begin Tuesday, upper 90s to around 100 Tuesday afternoon. In the 2 News Weather Center, I'm meteorologist Brandon Woolley.
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1: 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Here's a song that I recorded some time ago. Entitled, Once I Had a Secret Love.

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1: For the Muskogee and Tahlequah areas, overnight tonight, mostly clear to clear skies. We're down into the mid-70s. High temperatures on your Monday into the upper 90s with mostly sunny skies. 70s once again to begin Tuesday, upper 90s to around 100 Tuesday afternoon. In the 2 News Weather Center, I'm meteorologist Brandon Woolley.
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My name is Jesse French, pastor of Elder and Baptist Church, and I listen to Doug York Gospel on Sunday from 1 p.m. to 3 p.m., and I enjoy it very much. 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
1: News. I'm Ted Linder. President Trump Sunday indicating he's prepared to use economic pressure and not military force to try and encourage Iran to agree to an end to the months-long conflict. This is Iran continues to defy the U.S. by striking more ships in the Strait of Hormuz. Oman and Iran are reportedly close to a deal to manage the waterway. The Wisconsin gubernatorial primaries are Tuesday. Republican candidate Congressman Tom Tiffany says he'll lay out a plan to reduce the cost of building homes.
2: Here's how we're going to reduce costs for you so that you have more money in your pocket. Plus, we're going to bring you better jobs to Wisconsin by not raising taxes, reducing taxes, and reducing the red tape here in Wisconsin.
1: Democratic frontrunner State Assemblywoman Francesca Hong supports subsidizing construction of affordable housing units. And no winner in Saturday night's Powerball drawing means tonight's jackpot up to at least $905 million. Good luck. 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
1: For the Muskogee and Tahlequah areas, overnight tonight, mostly clear to clear skies. We're down into the mid-70s. High temperatures on your Monday into the upper 90s with mostly sunny skies. 70s once again to begin Tuesday, upper 90s to around 100 Tuesday afternoon. In the 2 News Weather Center, I'm meteorologist Brandon Woolley.
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1: For the Muskogee and Tahlequah areas, overnight tonight, mostly clear to clear skies. We're down into the mid-70s. High temperatures on your Monday into the upper 90s with mostly sunny skies. 70s once again to begin Tuesday, upper 90s to around 100 Tuesday afternoon. In the 2 News Weather Center, I'm meteorologist Brandon Woolley.
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1: I'm Sue Guzman. President Trump pivoting away from military action in Iran, according to a new Axios report.
2: Instead, the administration is going to increase economic pressure. The president says that they are semi-negotiating. It comes as Iran issued new demands, which include wanting the U.S. to lift its naval blockade, pay for Iran war damages, and unfreeze Iranian assets.
1: South Carolina Senator Tim Scott telling Fox he supports Lindsey Graham's sister, Senator Darlene Graham, in Tuesday's GOP Senate primary race.
3: I've seen some of the attack ads as well, which I think are kind of, you know, just crazy. If you are actually supporting blind folks in your job, I would not conflate that with DEI personally. I just think that's just terrible.
1: The primary winner will face Democrat Annie Andrews in November. 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
1: For the Muskogee and Tahlequah areas, overnight tonight, mostly clear to clear skies. We're down into the mid-70s. High temperatures on your Monday into the upper 90s with mostly sunny skies. 70s once again to begin Tuesday, upper 90s to around 100 Tuesday afternoon. In the 2 News Weather Center, I'm meteorologist Brandon Woolley.
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1: Dangerous heat expected today with temps getting over the triple digit line. Heat indices close to 109 in some areas, prompting heat advisories for most of Green Country. Tonight, lows getting into the low 80s before more heat tomorrow. Temps once again in the triple digits and heat indices pushing close to 109 to 110. From the 2 News Weather Center, I'm meteorologist Matthew Wisnick.
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1: News. I'm Ted Lindner. Iran continues to insist the Strait of Hormuz will not reopen until the U.S. meets its list of demands.
2: Iran's Supreme National Security Council issued a fresh statement over the weekend calling on the United States to permanently end the war in the region and compensate Iran for damages before the Strait would reopen.
1: That's Fox's Trey Yingston, Tel Aviv. No winner in Saturday night's Powerball drawing means tonight's jackpot is at least $905 million. If you go for a one-time payout, you're looking at about $391 million. The prize ranks as the eighth largest jackpot in Powerball history. And Louisiana health officials warning beachgoers about a surge in infections from flesh-eating bacteria in coastal waters. 9 cases have been reported this year, 5 of them fatal. Vibrio bacteria thrive in seawater and in the brackish mix of fresh and salt water found in estuaries and lagoons. 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

0: says it every time I listen. You're playing a song I love. 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
1: Dangerous heat expected today with temps getting over the triple digit line. Heat indices close to 109 in some areas, prompting heat advisories for most of green country. Tonight, lows getting into the low 80s before more heat tomorrow. Temps once again in the triple digits and heat indices pushing close to 109 to 110. From the 2 News Weather Center, I'm meteorologist Matthew Wisnick.
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1: Dangerous heat expected today with temps getting over the triple digit line. Heat indices close to 109 in some areas, prompting heat advisories for most of Green Country. Tonight, lows getting into the low 80s before more heat tomorrow. Temps once again in the triple digits and heat indices pushing close to 109 to 110. From the 2 News Weather Center, I'm meteorologist Matthew Wisnick.
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7: I was on the outskirts of a little southern town, trying to reach my destination before the sun went down. The old CB was blaring away on channel 19 when there came a little boy's voice on the radio line. And he said, "Breaker 19, is anyone there? Come on back, truckers, and talk to Teddy Bear." Well, I keyed the mic and I said, "You got it, Teddy Bear." And the little boy's voice came back on the air. "Appreciate the break. Who we got on that end?" I told him my handle, and then he began. "Now, I'm not supposed to bother you fellas out there. Mom says you're busy and for me to stay off there. But you see, I get lonely and it helps to talk. 'Cause that's about all I can do. I'm crippled and I can't walk." I came back and told him to fire up that mic, and I'd talk to him as long as he liked. "This was my dad's radio," the little boy said, "but I guess it's mine and mom's now, 'cause my daddy's dead. Dad had a wreck about a month ago. He was trying to get home in a blinding snow. Mom has to work now to make ends meet, and I'm not much help with my 2 crippled feet. She says not to worry, that we'll make it all right. But I hear her crying sometimes late at night. You know, there's one thing I want more than anything else to see. Oh, I know you guys are too busy to bother with me. But, you see, my dad used to take me for rides when he was home. But I guess that's all over now since my daddy's gone. Not one breaker came on the old CB as that little crippled boy talked with me. I tried hard to swallow a lump that just wouldn't stay down as I thought about my boy back in Greenville town. Dad was going to take Mom and me with him later on this year. Well, I remember him saying, "Someday this old truck will be yours, Teddy Bear. But I know I'll never get to ride an 18-wheeler again. But this old base will keep me in touch with all my trucker friends. Teddy Bear's going to back on out now and leave you alone, 'cause it's about time for Mom to come home. But you give me a shout when you're passing through, and I'll sure be happy to come back to you." Well, I came back and I said, "Before you go, 1010, what's your home 20, little CB friend?" Well, he gave me his address, and I didn't once hesitate, 'cause this hot load of freight is just gonna have to wait. I turned that truck around on a dime and headed straight for Jackson Street, 229. And as I rounded the corner, oh, I got one heck of a shock 18-wheelers were lined up for three city blocks. Well, I guess every driver for miles around had caught Teddy Bear's call. And that little crippled boy was having a ball. For as fast as one driver would carry him in, another would carry him to his truck and take off again. Well, you better believe I took my turn at riding Teddy Bear. And then I carried him back in and put him down in his chair. And buddy, if I never live to see happiness again, I want you to know I saw it that day in the face of that little man. We took up a collection for him before his mama got home. And each driver said goodbye, and then they were all gone. He shook my hand with a mile-long grin and said, "So long, Tucker. I'll catch you again." Yeah, I hit that interstate with tears in my eyes. And I turned on the radio, and I got another surprise. Breaker 19 came a voice on the air. Just one word of thanks from Mama Teddy Bear. We wish each and every one a special prayer for you, 'cause you just made my little boy's dream come true. I'll sign off now before I start to cry. May God ride with you. 10-4. And goodbye.
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1: News. I'm Sue Guzman. President Trump pivoting away from military action in Iran, according to a new Axios report.
2: Instead, the administration is going to increase economic pressure. The president says that they are semi-negotiating. It comes as Iran issued new demands, which include wanting the U.S. to lift its naval blockade, pay for Iran war damages, and unfreeze Iranian assets.
1: Fox's Alex Hogan reporting Israel rejecting the Board of Peace's proposal for peace in Gaza, saying it won't pull out its troops until Hamas is disarmed. U.S. Ambassador to the U.N., Mike Walson, says Israel should not be concerned.
3: These are some details, are important details, but at the end of the day, we are going to disarm Hamas. It's an ISIS-like terrorist organization, and we will have a new Gaza.
1: Walson, Fox's One Nation with Brian Kilmeade. 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

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I said I'd never say it again. 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
1: Dangerous heat expected today with temps getting over the triple-digit line. Heat indices close to 109 in some areas, prompting heat advisories for most of Green Country. Tonight, lows getting into the low 80s before more heat tomorrow. Temps once again in the triple digits, and heat indices pushing close to 109 to 110. From the 2 News Weather Center, I'm meteorologist Matthew Wisnick.
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3: 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I'd love it if you join me. I think you'll like what you hear. 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
1: Dangerous heat expected today with temps getting over the triple digit line. Heat indices close to 109 in some areas, prompting heat advisories for most of Green Country. Tonight, lows getting into the low 80s before more heat tomorrow. Temps once again in the triple digits and heat indices pushing close to 109 to 110. From the 2 News Weather Center, I'm meteorologist Matthew Wisnett.
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6: Well, my daddy left home when I was 3, and he didn't leave much to Ma and me. Just this old guitar and an empty bottle of booze. 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Well, he must have thought that it was quite a joke, and it got a lot of laughs from lots of folks. Seems I had to fight my whole life through. Some gal would giggle and I'd get red, and some guy'd laugh and I'd bust his head. 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

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I tell you, I've fought tougher men, but I really can't remember when. 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He went for his gun and I pulled mine first. 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He said, son, this world is rough, and if a man's gonna make it, he's gotta be tough. And I know I wouldn't be there to help you along. So I give you that name and I said goodbye. I knew you'd have to get tough or die. And it's that name that helped to make you strong. Yeah. He said, now you just fought one hell of a fight, and I know you hate me and you got the right to kill me now, and I wouldn't blame you if you do. But you ought to thank me before I die for the gravel in your guts and the spit in the eye, cause I'm the that named you Sue. Yeah, what could I do? What could I do?

0: 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And if I ever have a son, I think I'm gonna name him Bill or George, anything but Sue. I still think that.
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My name is Jesse French, pastor of Elden Baptist Church, and I listen to Doug York Gospel on Sunday from 1 p.m. to 3 p.m., and I enjoy it very much. If you haven't tuned in, try it. I believe you would enjoy it also on Billy Country 96.3 FM.

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6: News. I'm CJ Papa. Change in direction from both the U.S. and Iran, but will it lead to peace? Leaders in Iran demanding,
7: calling on the United States to permanently end the war and compensate Iran for damages before the strait would reopen. And President Trump told Axios on Sunday, we are low-keying it. We are only semi-negotiating with them. The president went on to say, we are just watching Iran with its huge inflation and the fact they have no money.
6: Fox's Trey Yanks in Tel Aviv. The price for a gallon of regular gas on average hovering at $4. But it's down 9 cents over the past week. Fox confirming President Trump will be stumping for votes during a telerally tonight for interim South Carolina Senator Darlene Graham, the sister of the late Lindsey Graham. The special election primary for his open seat takes place tomorrow. 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
8: News on the Radio Oklahoma News Network, I'm Trey Davis. HUD Secretary Scott Turner was in Oklahoma this week to meet with tribal leaders and others on affordable housing. He says the Trump administration is laser-focused on the feds not being a roadblock.
9: Allowing flexibility on our localities, taking down the regulatory environment, no heavy-handedness from Washington bureaucrats in Washington.
8: Turner says 1.5 million families were assisted through FHA last year, and 80% were first-time homebuyers. Total state revenue for July totaled $1.5 billion, a 2.6% increase over the previous year. Going back 12 months, revenues are up 5.8%, totaling almost $18 billion. The biggest single increase came from income tax at 12.2%, suggesting sustained growth. Gross production taxes were up $88 million for the year, showing strength in the state's energy sector. I'm Trey Davis on the Radio Oklahoma News Network.
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19: Well, good morning. Hey, guess what? We're here together on a Monday. Today is Monday, the 10th day of August. I'm your host. My name is Doug York, and I play music. I kick it off with one from the Dunaways, a gospel song called I'll Still Be Loving You. And I've got a guest in the studio. Crystal's over there. She's going to help us out and get through this morning together. So we got some music on the way. Kick back. Enjoy your day. Are you having a good day?
20: I'm having a great day. Yes. I hope you guys enjoy it.
19: Yes, we're going to play some music if that's all right with you. And we're going to keep it going with one first Dunaways here on Billy Country.

0: 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That was the judge. I know where I'm going.
1: Where are you going? She knows. She's here with me. We're here together on Billy Country. But it's 96.3 FM, AM 1350, KTLQ, and 93.3 over there in Fort Gibson. And we know where we're going. We're going to stay right here. So you stay with us, and we're going to play some music. We've got some good ones on the way. We've got T.G. Shepherd, Ricky Skaggs, and also Mark Chestnut. Stick around for those. Just good classic country here on Billy Country.
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4: Billy Country, KPLQ, and your 2 News weather forecast.
5: Dangerous heat expected today with temps getting over the triple-digit line. Heat indices close to 109 in some areas, prompting heat advisories for most of Green Country. Tonight, lows getting into the low 80s before more heat tomorrow. Temps once again in the triple digits, and heat indices pushing close to 109 to 110. From the 2 News Weather Center, I'm meteorologist Matthew Wisner.
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0: All right. That was Aaron Tippin. There Ain't Nothing Wrong with the Radio, one of my favorite songs. And he was just playing at the Hard Rock recently.
1: He's a good, great artist still out there doing it. Been doing it for a while, but he's got all the bugs worked out. I sure like Aaron Tippin. We got a good one coming up right around the corner from Joe Nichols. And in fact, I saw him in concert not too long ago. My wife and I went there, and I love that. He's doing a song called C'est la vie, one of his latest releases, and I sure like it. And then right after that, we got a good one coming up from Johnny Horton. I wore that record out when it came out. There's one called The Battle of New Orleans. Sing along if you know him. We don't care.

0: 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I'm Casey Shepard, back in just a moment.
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0: Well, U.S. Senate Ag Committee Chairman John Bozeman expressed deep frustration over the stalled farm bill negotiations as Congress heads into its August recess. Bozeman stressed that American agriculture is operating under an outdated 2018 policy while dealing with modern economic realities.
11: Let me just start by saying that for years, American farmers and ranchers, rural communities have been asking Congress for the certainty that an updated farm bill reflecting today's economic realities would provide. The world is totally different than it was in 2018 when this was crafted and then ran out in 2023.
0: Proposed package includes major modernizations such as year-round E15 fuel access, increased farm service agency loan caps, and updated credit tools to reflect current land and equipment prices. However, the primary roadblock preventing a final vote centers on administrative SNAP error rates in several states and proposed cost-sharing measures.
11: This debate needs to be about passing a farm bill that supports producers and rural communities, not about preserving the gross mismanagement of SNAP benefits by states. My proposal struck a middle ground to address the concerns brought by my colleagues. I say my proposal, that's not true at all. The proposal that was offered by Democrats and Republicans after a lot of work, again, I think struck a middle ground. What we also did was give states more time to comply with getting their SNAP error rates down. That's why it's troubling that our Democratic colleagues refuse to accept the deal.
0: Bozeman urges producers to reach out to their representatives during the August break, emphasizing that the committee remains committed to finalizing a bipartisan farm bill as soon as the legislative session resumes. That's our latest farm and ranch news. I'm Casey Shepard on the Radio Oklahoma Ag Network.
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0: That's what I'm going to do. I'm going to get a line. That's Mark Chestnut. That's actually Aretha's favorite artist, so I'll send that out to her. Hope she's awake and listening. If she's not, she's going to miss it. That was Mark Chestnut, so we'll do it again if we need to. Lynn Anderson, Deanna Carter, John Conley. Got some good ones just like that, so you don't want to miss nary one of them. 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And I hope your Monday's going good.
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3: Dangerous heat expected today with temps getting over the triple digit line. Heat indices close to 109 in some areas, prompting heat advisories for most of Green Country. Tonight, lows getting into the low 80s before more heat tomorrow. Temps once again in the triple digits and heat indices pushing close to 109 to 110. From the 2 News Weather Center, I'm meteorologist Matthew Wisnick.
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1: Diplomatic efforts are ongoing to reopen the Strait of Hormuz, but Iranian officials are making fresh demands.
2: Iran's Supreme National Security Council issued a statement calling on the United States to permanently end the war and compensate Iran for damages before the strait would reopen. Iran's foreign minister says even if a deal is reached, it doesn't necessarily mean the strait will stay open.
1: Fox's Trey Yanks.
2: President Trump told Axios on Sunday, quote, "We are low-keying it. We are only semi-negotiating with them."
1: Americans head to the polls in several primaries tomorrow, including Minnesota, where Democrat socialists are on the ballot.
3: Francesca Hong is making a final push before Tuesday's Democratic primary for governor. She's faced criticism over social media posts from the past where she called to cancel Thanksgiving, abolish ICE, and abolish prisons.
1: Fox's Alex Hogan. 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
4: News from the Radio Oklahoma News Network, I'm Ann Roberts. Another week of triple-digit temperatures as the heat dome continues to impact Oklahoma weather. Despite recent rains, Oklahoma County commissioners implement a countywide burn ban. Radio Oklahoma's Ken Johnson with more.
5: Despite the recent rainfall, Oklahoma County commissioners implementing a countywide burn ban effective immediately. Grills and other approved outdoor cooking equipment are allowed as long as close monitoring occurs. The burn ban prohibits intentional burns, campfires, bonfires, or trash burning. Conditions will be assessed in 2 weeks.
4: The Cherokee Nation is banning hyperscale data centers on tribally owned and trust land. The move follows a month-long task force review of how those projects could affect the tribe's economy, environment, and communities. More on these stories at RadioOklahomaNews.com. From the Radio Oklahoma News Network, I'm Ann Roberts.
6: So you said there's an unclaimed property program in Oklahoma. What is that?
7: In the Treasury Department, there's an unclaimed property division, and that's basically like the lost and found bin for people's valuables in the state of Oklahoma.
6: So if I forgot to change my address and I had a check that I never received, is that something that would be there?
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6: Yeah, it's a lot of money.
7: Big check.
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11: 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This update brought to you by Progressive. Oklahoma firefighters are preparing for a potentially active wildfire season after heavy spring rain produced vegetation that could become dry fuel. Crews from across the state trained in Dixon over the weekend practicing wildfire tactics and survival skills. The free training was organized by Oklahoma State University Fire Service Training. LSU is denying viral claims that convicted sex offender Jesse Butler plans to attend the school this fall. The school says it has no record of Butler in its admission system and no indication he plans to enroll. Butler's Oklahoma criminal case was dismissed last week after he completed a court-ordered rehabilitation program. An Oklahoma woman has been sentenced to 10 years in federal prison for coercing a Northeast Wisconsin child into sexual activity. 25-year-old Randy Cook also faces 5 years of supervised release after her prison term. With the news flash, I'm Trey Westerberg, Billy Country 96.3 and 1350.
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15: 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And if you're keeping track, we got some good music on the way. That's what we do most of the time anyway. We got one from Marty Raybon. Marty Raybon was with Shenandoah and still is. In fact, they're still touring. Marty Raybon is going to do a song called Beulah Land. I'll send that out to Bob Adrian out there at Adrian Farm Supply. In fact, he liked this song so well, he said to play at his funeral, and hopefully he'll wait a while. We got George Jones right after that, Craig Morgan, and also my man Merle Haggard. My name is Doug Rick, and this is Billy Country. Stay where you are.

My name is Jess French, pastor of Elder and Baptist Church, and I listen to Doug York Gospel on Sunday from 1 p.m. to 3 p.m., and I enjoy it very much. If you haven't tuned in, try it. I believe you would enjoy it also on Billy Country 96.3 FM.

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1: It made me want to get up and shake a leg, but I can't do that. I'm getting too old. We got a good one coming up right around the corner from Loretta doing one called Fist City, and we got Hank Jr. and also Tracy Bird. Who else we got? What else we got going on? She's looking. She ain't finding it because I'm getting ahead. I'm trying to put her to the test. That's Crystal over there.
0: We've got Loretta Lynn, Hank Williams Jr., and Tracy Bird.
1: Yes, we do. We got them, and we're going to play them for you just because I like you. Stay where you're at. This is Doug York in Billy Country. And Crystal.
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4: Billy Country, KPLQ, and your 2 News weather forecast.
5: Dangerous heat expected today with temps getting over the triple-digit line. Heat indices close to 109 in some areas, prompting heat advisories for most of Green Country. Tonight, lows getting into the low 80s before more heat tomorrow. Temps once again in the triple digits, and heat indices pushing close to 109 to 110. From the 2 News Weather Center, I'm meteorologist Matthew Wisnick.
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0: Hey, that's some bluegrass right there. In fact, we do a whole hour of bluegrass starting here at 9 o'clock. So if you'll join me for that, I'll play a song just for you. I like bluegrass, and if you do too, you won't get much better than ratting right there. That's Dale Ann Bradley teaming up with Vince Gill, Dragging My Heart Around. We got good music on there. We got one from Alan Jackson. Also, Mo and Joe teaming up, talking about them good old boys. And we got Kathy Mattea. And you got me and you got Crystal. We're going to play some music for you if that's all right. And I think it is, or you wouldn't be where you're at. This is Doug York and Billy Country and
1: Crystal Hamby.
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2: 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Baseball, the Texas Rangers lose to Baltimore on Sunday by a 10-5 score, but they still took 2 of 3 over the weekend. The Rangers are holding the final AL wild card and they're second in the American League West. They had their 4-game winning streak come to an end. Kumar Rocker takes the loss, dropping to 4-9, gives up 6 runs in 3-plus innings. That was a bit of a step back for him after he had given up 5 total runs in his 3 previous starts. Rangers begin a series against the Angels tonight. Mackenzie Gore on the mound. The St. Louis Cardinals, they beat the Colorado Rockies yesterday 7-4, scoring runs late to get the win. Tonight, the Cardinals are at home against Philadelphia. Hunter Dobbins on the mound. The right-hander comes in with a 2-2 record.
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0: Hi, this is Doug York. I'm the host of Country Gospel Music here every Sunday from 1 p.m. to 3 p.m. right here on Billy Country, 96.3 FM, 93.3 in Fort Gibson, and 1350 KTOQ in Tahlequah. I'd love it if you join me. I think you'll like what you hear. My name is Doug York. Please see me on Sunday. 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You'll hear some of your favorite bluegrass artists as well as some you've never heard. 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It's going to be good.

0: All right. That was Kathy Mattea, Come From the Heart. And before that, Mo and Joe doing Just a Good Old Boys.
1: Yep. And now we've got next. Let me tell you what we got next, because I can see it right here. Jerry Reed, Willie Nelson, also Dan Sills are going to be waiting in the wings to sing, and we're going to let them, because we like that kind of stuff. If you do, stay with me. This is Doug York and Billy Country and Crystal.
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3: Dangerous heat expected today with temps getting over the triple-digit line. Heat indices close to 109 in some areas, prompting heat advisories for most of Green Country. Tonight, lows getting into the low 80s before more heat tomorrow. Temps once again in the triple digits, and heat indices pushing close to 109 to 110. From the 2 News Weather Center, I'm meteorologist Matthew Wisnick.
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5: 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Thomas Sullivan, age 86, passed away August 4th. Graveside service will be held at 10 a.m. Friday, August 14th at Fort Gibson National Cemetery. From Reed Culver Funeral Home, 918-456-2551. Joanne Ryder, age 87, passed away July 30th. Funeral service will be Thursday, August 6th at 2 p.m. at the Reed Culver Funeral Chapel. Intermittent to follow at Barber Cemetery. Joe Weiss, age 73, passed away Friday, July 31st. Graveside service will be held Friday, August 7th at 11 a.m. at the New Hope Cemetery in Spiro, Oklahoma. Visitation will be Thursday, August 6th from 2 to 6 p.m. at Reed Culver Funeral Home. Danny Cornsilk, age 76, passed away Thursday, July 21st. A graveside service will be held Friday, August 7th at 1:30 at the Fort Gibson National Cemetery. Visitation is Thursday, August 6th from 12 to 6 p.m. at Reed Culver Funeral Home. Joe Jackson, age 71, passed away Thursday, July 30th. Graveside service will be held Monday, August 10th at 10 a.m. at the Tahlequah City Cemetery Pavilion. Robert Clay, age 69, passed away August 3rd. Funeral service is Monday, August 10th at 2 p.m. at Reed Culver Chapel. Intermittent to follow at Park Hill Cemetery. Visitation will be Sunday, August 9th, 1 to 4 p.m. at Reed Culver Funeral Home. Randy Hooper, age 54, passed away August 4th. Services are pending. Linda Parsons, age 69, passed away Wednesday, August 5th. Services are pending. Brenda Holloway, age 77, passed away July 28th. Services are pending. This concludes the announcements for today.
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1: News. I'm CJ Papa. President Trump telling Axios we are low-keying it, choosing economic power over military might for now. Fox's Trey Yanks has more from Tel Aviv.
2: The Wall Street Journal reports for weeks President Trump has been laying the groundwork to declare victory in the Iran war should Tehran fully reopen the Strait of Hormuz, even floating the idea privately to senior aides that he's willing to walk away without a nuclear deal, U.S. officials said.
1: A Ukrainian drone attack today deep inside Russia.
3: The head of the Tatarstan region says a massive drone attack from Ukraine targeted industrial and civilian facilities in Nizhnekamsk. That city's home to oil refineries and a petrochemical plant.
1: Fox's Jonathan Savage, at least 13 are dead, including a child, 75 wounded. Feeling lucky, the Powerball tonight, the jackpot, $905 million. 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
4: News from the Radio Oklahoma News Network. I'm Ann Roberts. July revenues are in for the state and the dollar show a 2.6% increase over the same period last year. In all, revenue totaled $1.5 billion. Looking over the last 12 months, the state took in almost $18 billion with income tax, gross production tax, and sales and use taxes reflecting the highest percentage increase over the previous 12-month period. The deadline to ask for an absentee ballot before the August 25th state election is approaching. Radio Oklahoma's Ken Johnson has more.
5: The deadline for voters to request an absentee ballot is 5 p.m. today. Oklahomans can apply for an absentee ballot on the Oklahoma Voter Portal or contact your county election board.
4: 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From the Radio Oklahoma News Network, I'm Ann Roberts.
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9: 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This update brought to you by Progressive. An Oklahoma woman has been sentenced to 10 years in federal prison for coercing a Northeast Wisconsin child into sexual activity. 25-year-old Randy Cook also faces 5 years of supervised release after her prison term. Oklahoma firefighters are preparing for a potentially active wildfire season after heavy spring rain produced vegetation that could become dry fuel. Crews from across the state trained in Dixon over the weekend practicing wildfire tactics and survival skills. The free training was organized by Oklahoma State University Fire Service Training. LSU is denying viral claims that convicted sex offender Jesse Butler plans to attend the school this fall. The school says it has no record of Butler in its admission system and no indication he plans to enroll. Butler's Oklahoma criminal case was dismissed last week after he completed a court-ordered rehabilitation program. With the news flash, I'm Trey Westerberg, Billy Country 96.3 and 1350.
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15: Hey, good morning to you. Hope you guys are having a wonderful Monday. Better stay close to the AC today because it's going to be a little bit warm out there. So you don't take any unnecessary risks. Some people have to work that in. I feel sorry for those people. And if you're one of them, then make sure you stay hydrated. In fact, everybody stay hydrated. That'll help you keep the temperature down in your body. If you get something to buy, sell, or trade, we do some trade wins. We can also play some song requests, and I'll play some that I like. I've got some loaded already that I like. And if you'd like to interfere with some of that, I'll put something that you like. 918-431-1350 will get you and your stuff on the radio. If you got Tradewind stuff, if you got song requests, we'll help you out. We don't care. We'll do whatever you want me to do. I work for you. Keep that in mind. Let's talk about some events in the past. We had a few calls on Friday. I'm going to get you caught up on that. We had Jack called. He's got a 2001 extended cab. Cold, blows cold air. He's got rebuilt transmission on that. It's a extended cab 2001. I think he said it was a F-150. He didn't tell me because he called right at the very end of the show, so I didn't get as much information as I would have liked to get. I did get his phone number, and that's 918-207-5857. That's Jack, 918-207-5857. And Scott called. He's trying to find a natural gas cook stove. If you got one in the $150 range or less, that would be ideal. That's Scott. Give him a call if you have it. He's at 918-822-0211. 918-822-0211. My name is Doug York, and we're here on a Monday. Today is the 10th day of August. Man, the days are getting by in a hurry. It seems like they don't take hardly long any time now to get through. But I'll hang on as long as I can. I love to have fun, and sometimes it takes time to do that. So have fun with me. We'll be here every Monday through Friday. I'm here bright and early in the morning at 6 a.m. Then we go until 8 o'clock. Then we do what we're doing right now, trade wins. We'll do a song request, and we'll try to entertain you the best we can. Then from 9 to 10, Monday through Friday, we've got Bluegrass Show. We'll do that every Monday through Friday, thanks to Zomac Music. And then on Sunday, don't leave me out on Sunday, because Sunday is a gospel show from 1 to 3 o'clock right here yet. We do Southern Gospel, Bluegrass Gospel, Country Gospel. Got some original artists in the area that has sent me some songs. So I play as much local stuff as I can. And so if you got some good stuff, let me know, and I'll put it on there if it's all possible. 918-431-1350. Give me a call. We're going to wait. I'll tell you what I'm going to do. You guys are not calling. I'm going to take a little break because that's what I need to do. I'll be back in just about 5 minutes, maybe.

Patty Loveless there, December, I'm falling in love. We got Rex Collins Jr. right around the corner. You can sing one called Lonely Street. I heard like his voice. Great, great artist, Rex Allen. Of course, his dad, Rex Allen Sr., was a cowboy. He was a real cowboy. And we got some good stuff on the way. You stay there, and if you got something to buy, sell, or trade, a phone call, get it on the radio, 918-431-1350. Also, if you're having a garage sale anytime soon, of course, you'd have to fight the heat now, but maybe to cool down, you can have a garage sale, and we can help you out with that free garage sale advertising. So if you got a garage sale coming up, let me know about it, and I'll get put it on the radio. Won't charge you nothing for it. 918-431-1350. It'll save you some money. Get some people to your location. My name is Doug York, and this is Billy Country doing a request line. Also playing some songs that I like. And also, if you have some device out of trade wins. 918-431-1350. Here's Rex Allen Jr., Lonely Street.

Rex Allen Jr. trying to find that lonely street. I think I've been on it before. We've got Rick Trevino. I sure like this guy. He's a good one. We've got one called Running Out of Reasons to Run. We've got some trade winds going on if you want to join me for that. We can put your stuff on the radio right now with no fee involved. So check it out, trade winds. But I'm going to play music if that's all right. I've got one from Rick Trevino. I like it. See what you think about it. Well, you probably heard it before. I think you have.

Rick Trevino, he's running out of reasons to run. And I tell you what, I'm about to run out of things to play. I need somebody to call me and give me a song that you'd like to hear, and I'll do it. But until then, I'll be playing what I want to hear. John Henry called the other day. He's looking for some mowing jobs. If you give him a call, he's at 918-931-7972. Again, 918-931-7972.

0: 207-6075. 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Good morning, I'm Billy Country.
1: How are you doing this morning?
0: You know, I'm not too bad for the shape I'm in.
1: This is Alfred. Can you play Rednecks, White Sox, and Blue Ribbon Beer?
0: If I've got it, I'll play it. Love the song.
1: I love that too. And Don't Let Me Cross Over with Carl and Pearl Butler. Matt back, it was wrote in 1963.
0: Well, you know your music. I like you.
1: I love music. And I also got a radiator and a few parts for a 2.3 motor if they need to rebuild one.
0: Hang on, I'm going to write that down. I'm just writing your stuff down you wanted to hear. So it's what do you got? What was the first item? Was it a radiator?
1: Yeah, a radiator for a 91 or 92 Ford Ranger.
0: You got an asking price for that?
1: I dropped it down to $100.
0: Okay, I got that. And you got parts and pieces for a 2.3 motor?
1: Yes, sir. Okay. Brand new pistons, ain't never been used.
0: That's a deal. You got a price on that? They just need to call you.
1: About $150.
0: Okay, that's what I'm going to write down. And tell me again who you are.
1: This is Alfred.
0: Alfred, okay, Alfred, we got you covered. I think we can kind of talk about you. Need a phone number, though.
1: 507-7065.
0: I got it. Appreciate you. And keep listening. I'll get those songs played for you.
1: Thank you.
0: Thank you, Alfred. Alfred, he's got a couple things going on. First, you want to hear a couple songs. I'll get those played for him. Rednecks, White Sox, and Blue Ribbon Beer. And then Don't Let Me Cross Over. That's a couple of them. We'll try to get in here in just a minute. Yeah, but he's got for sale parts and pieces for a 2.3 motor. He's asking $150 for that. New pistons. Got a whole bunch of stuff. So that'll make somebody happy. Save you a bunch of money. Also, got a radiator that would fit a 91 to 92 Ford Ranger pickup. Give him a call if you got a need for those items. That's a good deal. 918-507-7065. He's waiting on your phone call, and I'm waiting on your phone call. 918-507-7065. That's the way you reach him. The way you reach me, 918-431-1350. We're going to try to play that song. I'm going to tell you what I'm going to do. I'm going to play one right now from Dwight Yoakam. I'll do that first, and then we're going to get back in and try to find those songs and get those played. So stick around. We'll play those requests. But here's Dwight Yoakam. I Sing Dixie.

0: That was by request. That's one that Alfred wanted to hear, and I did it. I found it. Carl Butler did one, Don't Let Me Cross Over. He knew all the particulars about that one. I sure like people that listen that know a lot about classic country, and he certainly does. He had another song request. I'm going to try to find it. I couldn't find it. I dug a little bit, but I'll keep a digging until I find it. If I don't have it today, I'll have it by there tomorrow. So if you're not hearing it and what you requested today, please tune in tomorrow. We've got Alabama. I had a request for that one, too. Actually, the song was written by Becky Hobbs. She wrote one in Alabama and recorded one called Angels Among Us. Done a fine job of it. Yeah, send this out to Sean. Here's one, Angels Among Us by Alabama.
1: I was walking home from school on a cold winter day. Took a shortcut through the woods, and I lost my way.

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2: Dangerous heat expected today with temps getting over the triple digit line. Heat indices close to 109 in some areas, prompting heat advisories for most of Green Country. Tonight, lows getting into the low 80s before more heat tomorrow. Temps once again in the triple digits and heat indices pushing close to 109 to 110. From the 2 News Weather Center, I'm meteorologist Matthew Wisnick.
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8: Good morning again. We're back at it. I did get some song requests. I appreciate that. It helps my day go a whole lot better when I'm playing songs you like. Good morning, I'm Billy Country.
9: Good morning, Doug.
8: Well, good morning to you. How are you?
9: I missed that Mark Chestnut early this morning.
8: You missed it?
9: No, I heard it.
8: Oh, good, good. Well, every time I play a Mark Chestnut, I think of you, so...
9: Let's play Don Williams, Heat in the Hands.
8: Okay, if I don't run out of time, the time clock is ticking by quicker than I want it to, but if I got time, I'll play it. If not, we'll do it tomorrow.
9: Okay, that's fine with me. I got to go to PK today anyway.
8: Well, you stay healthy if you can. I kind of like keeping you around.
9: Yeah, all right. I'm doing pretty good.
8: All right, good deal. Keep doing that.
9: Okay, right, have a good day.
8: You too, thanks. Hey, we had a request for one from Crystal's mom. So, Crystal, if you're listening, your mom loves you enough to play a song dedicated to you. Here's one from Merle Haggard, one called Mama Tried, one of my favorite. In fact, I don't think Merle Haggard did any bad songs. I think maybe one, but I can't think what it is. So that's how good he was, always hitting home runs. Everything he did, it was songwriter, singer, and great artist on stage. But here's one from Merle Haggard. Dedicate this to Crystal from Crystal's mom. I appreciate Crystal. She came in and helped me the other day. We get a little bit of show together. We may do some more of that in the near future. Here's Mama Tried. Compliments to your mama, Crystal.

Merle Haggard right there. That's a good, and that's one of my favorites that he did. He did a bunch of them, but we'll send that out to Crystal. Compliments of her mama. She wanted to make sure Crystal knew that she loved her. And so we do it through a song. If you got somebody you'd like to send a request to, you can do that. Just give me a call. I'll do my best to try to find it. If I don't have it here now, I'll do my best to try to get it on here so you can hear what you got wanting to hear. We had a request for just a second ago, one from Don Williams. I thought I didn't have time, but I made time. Here's one. We'll send this out to Aretha. One called Healing Hands, Don Williams here on Billy Country.

0: Don Williams, that's my request, and I'm sure glad to get those requests. That's a good from Don Williams, Healing Hands. I got a, somebody going to call me here in just a second. The phone line is open, so if you got something to buy, sell, or trade, if you got a song you'd like to hear, we'll help you out in either way. 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
3: I am back. 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So give me a call, 918-431-1350. The only calls I've had today related to buying, selling, and trading. Trading is Alfred. He's got a radiator that was fit your 91 to 92 Ford Ranger. $100 bill on that. Also, he's got some parts and pieces that would fit a 2.3 motor. He's got a bunch of stuff. So $150, you might give him a call and ask him about all that. 918-507-7065. That's Alfred. 918-507-7065. And then that's about the only calls I've had today related to Tradewinds. If you want to put your name on the list, phone call could do it, 918-431-1350. Again, 918-431-1350. If I don't get a call in just about a minute or less, I've still got some more ads I got to play. So kind of got behind, got kind of wrapped up in playing some song requests and forgot about that. I'm supposed to be paying the bills. So I'm going to take another little pause for the calls. You guys, give me a call. I know somebody had called a minute ago. They might have tried to call back when that last ad was playing. Here we go. Good morning, Billy Country.
4: Well, good morning.
3: Well, good morning to you.
4: I got some items.
3: Let's put them on here.
4: All right. Let's see. I got some bar stools, two bar stools. Actually, they look like big old bar chairs there. Look like big wooden chairs with the high legs underneath them.
3: Is there two of them or four of them?
4: I got two of them.
3: Okay.
4: And let's see. I got... what else do I got? I got a file cabinet, and I got an exercise stepper. Both of them, I want $5 a piece for them. I believe that's what she put on her. Yeah. I have about $100 for those bar stools. They're really nice. Look like brand new.
3: I believe you, Charlie.
4: Yeah, they're beautiful. And I got pictures of all the stuff, you know. So, I got a whole bunch more, but I'll just give you those three. But anyway, 918-822-7547.
3: 7547. I got that, too. So you got bar stools, file cabinet, and exercise bike. $5 each on the bike, and exercise bike, file cabinet, $5, $100 for two nice bar stools.
4: Yeah, well, actually, that's an exercise stepper.
3: Stepper.
4: Oh, here.
3: A stepper. Okay.
4: Yeah, it's not a bike. It's a stepper.
3: Well, I made this correction. We got that. We got it right now. Thanks, Charlie.
4: Okay, man. Thank you.
3: Here's you. Bye. Charlie's got what you need. He's got two bar stools, $100. They're really nice. Also, you got a file cabinet, $5 bill, and an exercise stepper, $5 bill on that. It's Charlie at 918-822-7547. He's waiting on your phone call, and I am too, but we just got about about 5 minutes left on today's show, maybe six if we squeeze it. But you better make it quick, because otherwise, comes top of the hour, I'm going to switch it all around. We're going to get some bluegrass music going, and I won't interfere with that. So make sure you get it done before the top of the hour. Otherwise, you might have to sit on your hands, wait till tomorrow. If you have something by sell or trade, 918-431-1350. I'll take a little ad break, and then I'll be back in about, looks like about 3 minutes.

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1: Hey, I got some good news.
0: Let me hear it.
1: Okay. Have you heard Mark Chestnut's going to be at Siloam Casino?
0: Yeah, I heard somebody told me that on Friday.
1: Ooh.
0: Yeah.
1: I just heard it this morning.
0: Mm-hmm. Yeah. Yeah, well, that sounds like a good deal. Sounds like he's getting his health back together again, so glad to hear that.
1: Oh, I know. I'm so glad.
0: All right, I got to run.
1: Okay.
0: Thank you,
1: Don't run too fast.
0: All right, bye. All right, yeah, I've got another ad. Some more ads. Hit the wrong button while we're going to play that Don't Think Hank Done It This Way. That was Waylon. I'm going to take a little bitty bad break, and then I've got to play these ads, and we'll get back to wrapping this thing up. This is Doug York in Billy Country.
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3: Billy Country, KPLQ, and your 2 News weather forecast.
4: Dangerous heat expected today with temps getting over the triple-digit line. Heat indices close to 109 in some areas, prompting heat advisories for most of Green Country. Tonight, lows getting into the low 80s before more heat tomorrow. Temps once again in the triple digits, and heat indices pushing close to 109 to 110. From the 2 News Weather Center, I'm meteorologist Matthew Wisnick.
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0: It's about time for me to unplug my part of it and get out of here for the day. We'll finish what we tried to get started today. Had some interruptions today. We got a little long-winded in some calls. But we'll make it up tomorrow. We'll have Tradewinds on full force tomorrow. So join me about 5 after 8 in the morning and write this number down, 918-431-1350. We'll put you and your stuff on radio. I did have a couple more song requests, and I'll get those played tomorrow. So you stay right where you at. We got some good stuff on the way. In fact, we got some bluegrass on the way. So if you like it, stick around. If you don't like it, stick around.
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9: Fox News, I'm Roxanne Evans. Iran demanding major concessions before the strait reopens.
10: Iran's Supreme National Security Council issued a statement calling on the United States to permanently end the war and compensate Iran for damages before the strait would reopen. Iran's foreign minister says even if a deal is reached, it doesn't necessarily mean the strait will stay open.
9: That's Fox's Trey Yingst. Israeli Prime Minister Benjamin Netanyahu rejecting key elements of a Gaza peace deal, calling for Hamas to disarm before any Israeli withdrawal.
11: He also says a Palestinian state will not be established as long as he's prime minister.
9: That's Fox's Marianne Rafferty. Candidates are making a final push in critical primary races. 6 states head to the polls tomorrow, including a special primary in South Carolina to replace the late Senator Lindsey Graham. 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
14: News from the Radio Oklahoma News Network. I'm Ann Roberts. Louisiana State University is refuting reports on social media that recently convicted Stillwater rapist Jesse Butler is enrolled at the university. Butler's case was just dismissed earlier this week after he completed his year of court-ordered rehabilitation after being granted youthful offender status. He pled no contest to sexually assaulting two high school girls. Governor Kevin Stitt hosts a ceremonial bill signing Thursday to draw attention to two laws to keep energy costs from rising because of data centers. The Data Center Customer Ratepayer Protection Act requires large data centers to cover the costs of their energy infrastructure needs. It took effect July 1st. The Groundwater Modernization Act updates reporting requirements of groundwater users. This law goes into effect November 1st. From the Radio Oklahoma News Network, I'm Ann Roberts.
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0: Hey, good morning to you. We're back at it again. I'll play some bluegrass now. We'll talk about maybe some calls I had earlier about some maybe people wanting to buy something, sell something. We'll do that. We'll fill in the blanks for that. But we've got one from Larry Sparks. I like this song, one called Mama's Apron Strings, and it reminds me of my mom so much. Right after that, Authentic Unlimited. I've got Dual Lawson and Quicksilver, and then LRB, Lonesome River Band. Bluegrass time right here on Billy Country. Stay where you at. Here's Larry Sparks.

That's a group by the name of Authentic Unlimited. Before you miss me, we've got a good one coming up from Doyle Lawson Quickserver. I like him. He's, that's the whole group is really, really good. And he's had a lot of big artists come through, played with him. Then he kind of got them their kickstart. A lot of them are doing solo careers or sometimes duo careers. But Doyle Lawson, he had, had a knack for finding the right musicians. And he's got one here called Sadie's Got Her New Dress On. I'll play that in a second. First of all, I want to say a big thank you to Zomac Music, because without them doing what they do, I wouldn't be able to do what I'm doing right now, so appreciate them. And if you happen to know Zomac, if you know Jeff Jones and folks over there at Zomac, go in there sometime to tell them, hey, I appreciate what you're doing. You'll find them at 223 South Muskogee Avenue right here in town. So get in there sometime and let them know how much you appreciate their efforts to help us get bluegrass on air. Here's Doyle Lawson and Quicksilver here on Billy Country.

That's some fine stuff right there. That's Sadie. You got her nude dress on. Doyle Lawson and Quicksilver doing that. Got getting right around the corner from Lonesome River Band. Talking to myself. Sometimes I find that's the best way to carry on an intelligent conversation. We got Steve called a couple days ago. He's got some ladders for sale. He's got a 20-foot extension ladder, a 16-foot extension ladder, and also an aluminum ladder, 16-foot, the fold-out. If you got the need for ladders, he'd be the guy to talk to. Also, he's got a power auger, six inch power auger for $170. You get all them ladders for $150. That's Steve, 918-684-8799. Steve is at 918-684-8799. And Larry called the other day. He's got some peacocks, two peacocks, a male and a female. You get $300, get you both of them. You can give Larry a call, 918-316-7332. Two peacocks. That'll make your yard all pretty. And let's see if I got some more. I think I'm just about caught up. Let me talk about what we had today. This morning we had Alfred called. He's got a radiator would fit your 91 to 92 Ford Ranger pickup. $100 bill for that radiator. And he's got parts and pieces for 2.3 motor. He's got a whole bunch of stuff, new pistons, all kinds of stuff with that. So you might want to call Alfred. He's at 918-507-7065. Yeah, 918-507-7065. Charlie's got a couple of bar stools. These are heavy duty and nice. $100 bill get you both of them. And you got a file cabinet for $5 and exercise stepper for $5. 918-822-7547. Talk to Charlie about those items. He'll shoot straight with you. I think he will anyway. My name is Doug York. This is Billy Country. I'm going to play one now from Lonesome River Band. Here's one called Talking to Myself here on Billy Country.

Lonesome River Band, talking to myself. I hope you guys are having a wonderful day. We got some stuff going on this weekend. We've got coming up on Saturday, August the 15th from 5 p.m. to 8 p.m. Got a car show, also a spaghetti dinner coming out there at Cookston United Methodist Church. So get out there. Take your Polaroid with you because there'll be some cars out there you want pictures of. And also you can get some spaghetti dinner. Donations accepted. They're doing that coming up on Saturday, August the 15th. And they're raising some money for a new church sign. So let's get out here and help them and get you a good shot of them cars. Stand by them like you own them. Take a picture and you maybe fool some people. We got it also the following day, Sunday, August the 16th from 1 till 3:30 p.m. to get a blood drive out there. And they'll get a t-shirt, roll up your sleeve, and let them have some of your blood. You don't need it all. Dog Days of Summer blood drive coming up at Cookston United Methodist Church. That's Sunday, August the 16th, 1 p.m. to 3:30 p.m. Cookston Methodist Church. We're going to play another song. My coffee cup is empty, and I gave me a chance to run and make that make me happy with some good fresh coffee. This is Doug Rick and Billy Country. Here's one from 18 Miles, one called What Mercy Means here on Billy Country.

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2: Dangerous heat expected today with temps getting over the triple-digit line. Heat indices close to 109 in some areas, prompting heat advisories for most of Green Country. Tonight, lows getting into the low 80s before more heat tomorrow. Temps once again in the triple digits, and heat indices pushing close to 109 to 110. From the 2 News Weather Center, I'm meteorologist Matthew Wisnett. The long story.

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3: Hey, I've got a good one coming up from Paul Brewster. The song was in the movie Midnight Cowboy that came out back in May of 1969. I think I saw it, five times that first week it was out, maybe a couple of weeks. But I sure liked it. It was different, really different. But here's Paul Brewster doing one called Everybody's Talking here on Billy Country, Bluegrass Style.

Yeah, we kept picked a few blackberries when I was a kid. I didn't much care for it. The cherries and the ticks was real plentiful out there in the blackberry patches. And we picked a lot of strawberries. Dad raised strawberries, so I was down crawling up and down them strawberry patches for some like when I was a kid, and didn't like that at all either. Of course, I wasn't real happy about doing any work. I was pretty lazy, I guess. Anyway, I've got one from Jackson Harris, the man I want to be, and his dad, Mickey Harris, is a bass player for Rhonda Vincent, and just a great group, Rhonda Vincent. In fact, Rhonda Vincent and Rage is going to be here coming up in September. Looking forward to that concert. We also have Ricky Skaggs coming in. He's going to be the headliner for that event. That's September the 11th and the 12th. Bluegrass right here at the top-notch stuff coming in. So don't miss that coming up September the 11th and the 12th. Here's Jackson Harris, the man I want to be.

0: That's Jackson Harris. Actually, he's a son of Mickey Harris. Mickey Harris is a bass player for Rhonda Vincent, so he's got a lot of bloodline there, doing some good bluegrass. That's one called The Man I Want to Be. I think he wrote that. We got the Grascals right around the corner and Bluegrass Pickers, and also Trey Hensley. Stick around. We got some good toe-tapping music on the way right here on Billy Country.
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0: 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I love the 80s.
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0: Trey Hensley right there, didn't want to call Tucson. He knows them, how to find them good notes on that guitar. We've got the weather coming up, Keys Lawn and Garden, and I'm going to get back to the bluegrass. We got a few minutes left, so don't you dare bail out on me now. 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
3: Dangerous heat expected today with temps getting over the triple digit line. Heat indices close to 109 in some areas, prompting heat advisories for most of Green Country. Tonight, lows getting into the low 80s before more heat tomorrow. Temps once again in the triple digits and heat indices pushing close to 109 to 110. From the 2 News Weather Center, I'm meteorologist Matthew Wisnick. The

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Merle Haggard, you know, before he died, well, several years before he died, he did a bluegrass album, and I sure liked that. He took some of his earlier songs, country songs, and made little bluegrass songs out of those. That's one I really liked that one a lot. Mama's Hungry Eyes. Mo Pitney, I saw him not too many months ago in Branson, and did a fine job. His wife plays fiddle. She's an incredible musician, and so I tell you what you need to do is listen to them. Mo Pitney doing one called Fiddling Around here on Billy Country.

Jonah Fiddle Around. That's Mo Pitt and his wife, Emily, doing a good one called Fiddling Around. Got Ricky Skaggs. You know, he's going to be here at our Bluegrass Festival coming up in September. I'm looking forward to this. Here's one that he did not long ago. Teamed up with, remember the Chicks? I remember her name. Natalie. The two of them did this one called Walk Softly, written by Bill Monroe, also covered by the... who else did it? I know it's been done by several people, but here's Ricky Skaggs' version of Walk Softly, and they get me out of here. My name is Doug Rourke in Billy Country.

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1: Fox News, I'm CJ Papa. Primaries tomorrow in Vermont, Connecticut, Minnesota, and Wisconsin. Fox's Alexandria Hobb joins us from Madison.
2: When Democrat primary voters head to the polls tomorrow, they're going to be answering the question, how far left is the party willing to go? Francesca Hung, she is considered the front runner in this governor's race. She is a state representative, former restaurant owner, and Democratic socialist endorsed by the DSA. But has not received a direct endorsement from Alexandria Ocasio-Cortez or Bernie Sanders.
1: In South Carolina, Republicans would choose the candidate to run for the Senate seat left open by the death of the late Senator Lindsey Graham. His sister, Darlene Graham, the interim senator, backs her biggest supporter.
3: I stand with President Trump.
1: Republican earlier on Fox and Friends, she will hold a tele-rally with President Trump tonight with affordability at the center of her campaign. And Alabama holds a primary for a few congressional districts. 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
6: News from the Radio Oklahoma News Network. I'm Ann Roberts. Louisiana State University is refuting reports on social media that recently convicted Stillwater rapist Jesse Butler is enrolled at the university. Butler's case was just dismissed earlier this week after he completed his year of court-ordered rehabilitation after being granted youthful offender status. He pled no contest to sexually assaulting two high school girls. Governor Kevin Stitt hosts a ceremonial bill signing Thursday to draw attention to two laws to keep energy costs from rising because of data centers. The Data Center Customer Ratepayer Protection Act requires large data centers to cover the costs of their energy infrastructure needs. It took effect July 1st. The Groundwater Modernization Act updates reporting requirements of groundwater users. This law goes into effect November 1st. From the Radio Oklahoma News Network, I'm Ann Roberts.
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3: Hilly Country, KPLQ, and your 2 News weather forecast.
4: Dangerous heat expected today with temps getting over the triple-digit line. Heat indices close to 109 in some areas, prompting heat advisories for most of Green Country. Tonight, lows getting into the low 80s before more heat tomorrow. Temps once again in the triple digits, and heat indices pushing close to 109 to 110. From the 2 News Weather Center, I'm meteorologist Matthew Wisnick.
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1: Dangerous heat expected today with temps getting over the triple digit line. Heat indices close to 109 in some areas, prompting heat advisories for most of Green Country. Tonight, lows getting into the low 80s before more heat tomorrow. Temps once again in the triple digits and heat indices pushing close to 109 to 110. From the 2 News Weather Center, I'm meteorologist Matthew Wisnick.
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1: News, I'm Roxanne Evans. Iran says the Strait of Hormuz will stay closed until the U.S. changes course. President Trump stepping up economic pressure. Ukraine launches a major drone attack inside Russia, killing at least 13 people as fighting escalates. And several states holding primaries tomorrow. In South Carolina, voters will fill the late Senator Lindsey Graham's seat. His sister, the interim senator, joined Fox and Friends to weigh in on key issues.
2: They talk about affordability. They talk about gas prices. They talk about the price of groceries. They talk about the cost of health care. I have two daughters with serious health issues, so I know how it feels to pay outrageous medical bills. It's a struggle. It can easily bankrupt a family.
1: Darlene Graham will hold a tele-rally with President Trump tonight. 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
3: News of the Radio Oklahoma News Network. I'm Ken Johnson. A boil order is in place for Hydro and Caddo County. The State Department of Environmental Quality issued the boil order because E. coli was detected in the water. Residents are asked to bring water to a full rolling boil for at least 1 minute before it's used for food preparation, dishwashing, and brushing teeth. The heat dome has settled over Oklahoma once again. High temperatures all week are expected to be in the low 100s statewide. Make sure to take your heat precautions and check on the elderly. Time is running out to request an absentee ballot before the August 25th state election. The deadline for voters to ask for the ballot is 5 p.m. today. Oklahomans can apply for a ballot on the Oklahoma Voter Portal or at your county election board. Radio Oklahoma News Network, I'm Ken Johnson.
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My name is Jess French, pastor of Elden Baptist Church, and I listen to Doug York Gospel on Sunday from 1 p.m. to 3 p.m., and I enjoy it very much. 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
2: Triple-digit heat in full effect today with highs around 102 here in Tulsa. Heat indices will be close to 109, prompting heat advisories for much of Green Country. Tonight, we'll cool down into the low 80s before more triple digits tomorrow with heat indices close to 110 once again and plenty of sunshine. From the 2 News Weather Center, I'm meteorologist Matthew Wisnett.
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1: Triple-digit heat in full effect today with highs around 102 here in Tulsa. Heat indices will be close to 109, prompting heat advisories for much of Green Country. Tonight, we'll cool down into the low 80s before more triple digits tomorrow with heat indices close to 110 once again and plenty of sunshine. From the 2 News Weather Center, I'm meteorologist Matthew Wisnett.
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6: News. I'm Gianna Gelosi. Diplomatic efforts are ongoing to reopen the Strait of Hormuz, but
7: Iranian officials are now making new demands. Iran's Supreme National Security Council issued a fresh statement over the weekend calling on the United States to permanently end the war and compensate Iran for damages before the strait would reopen. Iran's foreign minister says even if a deal is reached, it doesn't necessarily mean the strait will stay open.
6: Fox's Trey Yanks in Tel Aviv. At least 47 people are dead and dozens of buildings collapsed in cities across western Colombia after a powerful 7.4 magnitude earthquake.
8: Reports are coming in of injuries and severe damage to buildings in cities including Pereira and Quibdó. People are evacuating homes with potential aftershocks a concern.
6: Fox's Jonathan Savage. In June, Venezuela felt a pair of quakes that killed more than 5,000 people. 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
9: News of the Radio Oklahoma News Network. I'm Ken Johnson. One of the state's largest school districts is heading back to class Tuesday with new starting times.
10: Oklahoma City Public Schools says parents and students need to be aware of new starting times. Oklahoma City High Schools will begin the school day at 7:35 a.m. Elementary schools begin at 8:10, middle schools 8:50.
9: Progress is being made on a new $6 million governor's mansion being built on the grounds of the state's current residents. The project is funded by private donations and is scheduled for completion in January. OG&E wins pre-approval of its energy storage facility. State Capitol correspondent Trey Davis with more.
11: OG&E residential customers can expect to pay another $225 per month beginning in late 2027 when the energy storage facility near Ponca City becomes operational. The total project cost is $394 million.
9: Radio Oklahoma News Network, I'm Ken Johnson.
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18: 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This update brought to you by Progressive. Oklahoma firefighters are preparing for a potentially active wildfire season after heavy spring rain produced vegetation that could become dry fuel. Crews from across the state trained in Dixon over the weekend practicing wildfire tactics and survival skills. The free training was organized by Oklahoma State University Fire Service Training. LSU is denying viral claims that convicted sex offender Jesse Butler plans to attend the school this fall. The school says it has no record of Butler in its admission system and no indication he plans to enroll. Butler's Oklahoma criminal case was dismissed last week after he completed a court-ordered rehabilitation program. An Oklahoma woman has been sentenced to 10 years in federal prison for coercing a Northeast Wisconsin child into sexual activity. 25-year-old Randy Cook also faces 5 years of supervised release after her prison term. With the News Flash, I'm Trey Westerberg, Billy Country 96.3 and 1350.
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2: Triple-digit heat in full effect today with highs around 102 here in Tulsa. Heat indices will be close to 109, prompting heat advisories for much of Green Country. Tonight, we'll cool down into the low 80s before more triple digits tomorrow with heat indices close to 110 once again and plenty of sunshine. From the 2 News Weather Center, I'm meteorologist Matthew Wisnett.
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2: Triple-digit heat in full effect today with highs around 102 here in Tulsa. Heat indices will be close to 109, prompting heat advisories for much of Green Country. Tonight, we'll cool down into the low 80s before more triple digits tomorrow with heat indices close to 110 once again and plenty of sunshine. From the 2 News Weather Center, I'm meteorologist Matthew Wisnik.
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4: Cowboys football making a small roster change over the weekend. They signed running back Jashawn Corbin to the 90-man roster. He most recently was playing in the United Football League with Orlando, where he had 466 yards and 3 touchdowns on 131 carries. In a corresponding move, Dominic Richardson was waived. Rangers baseball, they lose to Baltimore on Sunday 10-5, but won 2 of 3 tonight. They'll match up against the Angels. Lefty Mackenzie Gore on the mound. He's 6-9 with a 4.55 ERA. And the St. Louis Cardinals use a 3-run eighth inning to beat the Rockies 7-4 yesterday. They take 2 of 3 in that series. Tonight they host the Phillies. Hunter Dobbins will make the start.
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1: Fox News, I'm Roxanne Evans. Iran demanding major concessions before the Strait of Hormuz reopens.
2: Iran's Supreme National Security Council issued a statement calling on the United States to permanently end the war and compensate Iran for damages before the Strait would reopen. Iran's foreign minister says even if a deal is reached, it doesn't necessarily mean the Strait will stay open.
1: Fox's Trey Yingst. Israel rejecting key elements of a Gaza peace deal, calling for Hamas to disarm.
3: He also says a Palestinian state will not be established as long as he's prime minister.
1: Fox's Marianne Rafferty. A massive earthquake struck western Colombia. Dozens are confirmed dead. And candidates making a final push ahead of several primary races tomorrow, including in South Carolina, to replace the late Senator Lindsey Graham's seat. 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
4: News of the Radio Oklahoma News Network. I'm Ken Johnson. At this hour, a semi-tractor trailer rig crashing into a northwest Oklahoma City home. Radio Oklahoma's David McCollum with details.
5: The big rig crashed into a northwest OKC home Monday morning, rupturing a gas line and triggering a neighborhood evacuation. OKC Fire responded to the crash scene and ordered the evacuation. No word on what caused the crash. The driver was transported to a local hospital in stable condition.
4: A boil order is in place for Hydro in Caddo County. The State Department of Environmental Quality issued the boil order last night because of E. coli being detected in their water. Residents are asked to bring the water to a full rolling boil for at least 1 minute before it's used for food preparation, dishwashing, and brushing teeth. Radio Oklahoma News Network, I'm Ken Johnson.
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2: Triple-digit heat in full effect today with highs around 102 here in Tulsa. Heat in the season.

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0: 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Born and raised. 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

How old do you think I am? 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I said, well, I didn't know. 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
1: Triple-digit heat in full effect today with highs around 102 here in Tulsa. Heat indices will be close to 109, prompting heat advisories for much of Green Country. Tonight, we'll cool down into the low 80s before more triple digits tomorrow with heat indices close to 110 once again and plenty of sunshine. From the 2 News Weather Center, I'm meteorologist Matthew Wisnett.
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1: Fox News, I'm John Saucier. A powerful 7.4 magnitude earthquake hitting western Colombia today, killing over 70 people, trapping residents in collapsed buildings, forcing people to evacuate their homes. The epicenter in San Jose del Palma, a community of around 4,800 people, some 250 miles west of Bogota, according to the U.S. Geological Survey. The quake also felt in neighboring Ecuador and Panama, although minimal damage reported there. Joint Base Charleston is being renamed to Joint Base Lindsey Graham in honor of the late senator who passed away last month. Treasury Secretary Scott Bessent is from South Carolina, says the move will preserve Lindsey Graham's legacy.
2: From today forward, these planes will have Joint Base Graham on their tail. A reminder that Senator Graham was the American people's workhorse.
1: The Senate passing new sanctions designed to punish Russia for its war in Ukraine in honor of Senator Graham. 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
10: News from the Radio Oklahoma News Network. I'm David McCollum. A semi crashes into a Northwest OKC home Monday morning, rupturing a gas line and triggering a neighborhood evacuation. OKC Fire responded to the crash scene and ordered the evacuation. No word on what caused the crash. The driver was transported to the hospital in stable condition. It likely comes as no surprise, but Oklahoma's teachers are some of the lowest paid educators in the country. According to a 2026 study from the National Education Association, the average salary for teachers in Oklahoma is barely above the estimated minimum living wage. The report also found that Oklahoma is at the bottom in average earnings paid to education support professionals, which include paraeducators, custodians, school nurses, food staff, and office workers. More on these stories at RadioOklahomaNews.com. For the Radio Oklahoma News Network, I'm David McCollum.
11: 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What is that?
12: In the Treasury Department, there is an unclaimed property division, and that's basically like the lost and found bin for people's valuables in the state of Oklahoma.
11: So if I forgot to change my address and I had a check that I never received, is that something that would be there?
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11: Yeah, it's a lot of money.
12: Big check.
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Hey, Jason Mathis hanging out with you, and I hope you're having a fantastic Monday. How are you today? I hope you are having a great one, because man alive, it is going to be a little toasty out, as we've got to keep an eye on it. Heat advisory going on right now until 8 o'clock, so keep an eye on the sky. Heat index values as high as 105 today, 104 tomorrow. So that heat advisory, it's probably going to extend all week long. Here's Eddie Rabbit, Driving My Life Away, on the afternoon drive on Billy Country.

0: 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And they actually care about our community.
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0: closing up another set of all your favorites on Billy Country with Brooks and Dunn and How Long Gone. It is the afternoon drive. Jason Mathis hanging out with you. And, hey, concerts coming up. Megan Maroney's going to be at the BOK Center. That's coming up August 15th, a 7 o'clock showtime. So be sure to get your tickets for that one. And then coming up on August 20th, Vince Gill going to be at the Cove at the River Spirit Casino, 8 o'clock showtime. So two big concerts coming up to the area. So go out and check out the Country Superstars. Don't go anywhere. Your 2 News weather forecast on the way, brought to you by Chris's Quick Lube, and some Willie and Waylon on the way with Good Hearted Woman on the afternoon drive on Billy Country.
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4: Triple-digit heat in full effect today with highs around 102 here in Tulsa. Heat indices will be close to 109, prompting heat advisories for much of Green Country. Tonight, we'll cool down into the low 80s before more triple digits tomorrow with heat indices close to 110 once again and plenty of sunshine. From the 2 News Weather Center,

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0: 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It's the afternoon drive and a sad day for Dukes of Hazzard lovers as Ben Jones, he played Cooter on the Dukes of Hazzard. He passed away Sunday evening. His wife announced that on social media last night. So our thoughts and prayers are with that family. And hey, all of us that love Dukes of Hazzard, we grew up on it. We want it to come back. Don't go anywhere. Terry Clark on the way. I think the world needs a drink on the afternoon drive on Billy Country.
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5: 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I'd love it if you join me. I think you'll like what you hear. 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

0: 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That is Sawyer Brown. Some girls do. Your two news weather forecast, it's coming up. Handsome Ann Murray, Susie Boggess, and Reba Linda Davis on the way as we move right in to the 3 o'clock hour on the afternoon drive on Billy Country.
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2: Triple-digit heat in full effect today with highs around 102 here in Tulsa. Heat indices will be close to 109, prompting heat advisories for much of Green Country. Tonight, we'll cool down into the low 80s before more triple digits tomorrow with heat indices close to 110 once again and plenty of sunshine. From the 2 News Weather Center, I'm meteorologist Matthew Wisnett.
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3: Fox News. I'm Deborah Valentine. President Trump adding a new demand in peace talks with Iran. Fox's Jared Halpern reports from the White House.
4: President Trump says he is now demanding compensation from Iran for people killed or wounded by roadside bombs and other terror attacks.
3: Tuesday's primaries include South Carolina, where Senator Darlene Graham, sister of the late Senator Lindsey Graham, faces a crowded field of GOP hopefuls. Senator Graham at today's renaming of Joint Base Charleston to Joint Base Lindsey Graham.
5: It was sometimes hard to tell if Lindsey was a senator who happened to serve in the Air Force or an Air Force lawyer who happened to serve in the Senate. Such was his love for both.
3: She's endorsed by President Trump. More than 100 people are reported dead after a powerful 7.4 magnitude earthquake hit Western Colombia today. Rescue operations are underway. 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
14: News from the Radio Oklahoma News Network. I'm David McCollum. A semi crashes into a Northwest OKC home Monday morning, rupturing a gas line and triggering a neighborhood evacuation. OKC Fire responded to the crash scene and ordered the evacuation. No word on what caused the crash. The driver was transported to the hospital in stable condition. It likely comes as no surprise, but Oklahoma's teachers are some of the lowest paid educators in the country. According to a 2026 study from the National Education Association, the average salary for teachers in Oklahoma is barely above the estimated minimum living wage. The report also found that Oklahoma is at the bottom in average earnings paid to education support professionals, which include paraeducators, custodians, school nurses, food staff, and office workers. More on these stories at RadioOklahomaNews.com. For the Radio Oklahoma News Network, I'm David McCollum.
15: So you said there's an unclaimed property program in Oklahoma. What is that?
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15: So if I forgot to change my address and I had a check that I never received, is that something that would be there?
16: It could be. 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
15: Yeah, it's a lot of money.
16: Big check.
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23: 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Still.

I've lost count of the hours, and I've lost track of the days. In fact, I've lost just about everything since you went away. Everything that is, except the memories you left me. And that's one thing that no one can mar. I don't know who you're with. 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And I love you, wherever you are.

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Steel. That's Whisperin' Bill Anderson on Billy Country, 96.3 FM, AM 1350 KTLQ in Tahlequah, 93.3 FM in Fort Gibson. It's the afternoon drive. How are you today? I hope you're having a fantastic Monday. It is going to be a hot one. And don't forget, we are giving away that Kawasaki Brute Force 300 with Jimmy Houston Marine and Kawasaki. It is coming up. We are actually going to be a drawing for that real soon, so be sure to listen in and win big from all of us here at Billy Country. Right now, it's Alabama Born Country on the Afternoon Drive.

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When a stranger stopped beside me in an antique Cadillac.

He said, "This is where you get off, boy, cause I'm going back to Alabama." As I stepped out of that Cadillac, I said, "Mister, many thanks.

0: There's Toby Keith. How do you like me now on the afternoon drive on Billy Country, 96.3 FM, AM 1350 KTLQ in Tahlequah, 93.3 FM in Fort Gibson. It's the afternoon drive and the 75th anniversary ribbon cutting for the Tahlequah Chamber of Commerce. That is coming up tomorrow, 11 a.m. So be sure to head out there, celebrate with business professionals supporting hometown stations and, Lakes Country 102.1, Billy Country, Okie Country, and Blake FM. We want you to be there and celebrate 75 years of community connection and local voices. And that ribbon cutting, it is coming up again tomorrow at 11 a.m. So don't miss out on that. Right now, we're going to take a break. Mark Hodson State Farm brings you your 2 News weather forecast next. And Lynn Anderson on the way with Rose Garden on Billy Country.
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3: Billy Country, KPLQ, and your 2 News weather forecast.
4: Triple-digit heat in full effect today with highs around 102 here in Tulsa. Heat indices will be close to 109, prompting heat advisories for much of Green Country. Tonight, we'll cool down into the low 80s before more triple digits tomorrow with heat indices close to 110 once again and plenty of sunshine. From the 2 News Weather Center, I'm meteorologist Matthew Wisnett.
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0: dropping the curtain on another set of all your favorites with the Eagles and Peaceful Easy Feeling. And it seems like there's a new queen in country music that's coming up, Ella Langley. She has scored her fifth number one in a row. This time she teamed up with Morgan Wallen to make it happen. And Morgan Wallen, he's got two of the top five on the media-based country singles charts this week, so he's making things happen too. Don't go anywhere. Alan Jackson coming up right after the break. Gone Country on Billy Country.
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0: Wrapping up a No Talk Triple Play on Billy Country. That's the Staller Brothers and Too Much on My Heart. Don't go anywhere. We're going to take a break. Check out that 2 News weather forecast and some Shelly West, Crystal Gale, and Reba Brooks and Dunn on the way as we head right into the 4 o'clock hour on the afternoon drive on Billy Country.
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2: Triple-digit heat in full effect today with highs around 102 here in Tulsa. Heat indices will be close to 109, prompting heat advisories for much of Green Country. Tonight, we'll cool down into the low 80s before more triple digits tomorrow with heat indices close to 110 once again and plenty of sunshine. From the 2 News Weather Center, I'm meteorologist Matthew Wisnett.
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1: News. I'm John Saucier. President Trump signing an executive order to reevaluate the government's recommended childhood vaccines. He tells reporters in the Oval Office he plans to cut that list down to 11 and break up the measles, mumps, and rubella shots.
2: The most serious and dangerous diseases, along with the MMR, which hopefully will be split up. You have the MMR. We want it in three separate vaccinations, given at separate times.
1: Medical groups have sued to block an earlier attempt to review the vaccine schedule, and a judge ruled in their favor. A powerful 7.4 magnitude earthquake hitting western Colombia today, killing over 100 people, trapping residents under debris of collapsed buildings, forcing people to evacuate their homes. The epicenter of this quake in San Jose del Palmar, a community of about 4,800 people, some 250 miles west of Bogota, according to the U.S. Geological Survey. They could feel a quake in Bogota. It's also felt in neighboring Ecuador and Panama. America's listening to Fox News.
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5: News on the Radio Oklahoma News Network, I'm Trey Davis. The company linked to the current outbreak of Cyclospora is now voluntarily recalling dozens of products out of concerns of salmonella. The issue is the jalapenos sourced from a grower in Sinaloa, Mexico. Taylor Farm sells 10-ounce jars of freshness guaranteed branded mild and hot pico de gallo to Walmart in Oklahoma and six other states. Kyle Wayne Rector, 43, of Stillwater, is arrested after his wife, Kayleen Jo Rector, was found dead Sunday. He's facing one count of first-degree murder. The victim was reportedly slashed multiple times with a pocket knife. Bond has been set at $1 million. The Tulsa Little League team has been ousted from the 2026 Little League Baseball Southwest Region Tournament. Little League International determined a player who competed for Tulsa National during the international tournament was ineligible. I'm Trey Davis on the Radio Oklahoma News Network.
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12: 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This update brought to you by Progressive. An Oklahoma woman has been sentenced to 10 years in federal prison for coercing a Northeast Wisconsin child into sexual activity. 25-year-old Randy Cook also faces 5 years of supervised release after her prison term. Oklahoma firefighters are preparing for a potentially active wildfire season after heavy spring rain produced vegetation that could become dry fuel. Crews from across the state trained in Dixon over the weekend practicing wildfire tactics and survival
9: skills. The free training was organized by Oklahoma State University Fire Service Training. LSU is denying viral claims that convicted sex offender Jesse Butler plans to attend the school this fall. The school says it has no record of Butler in its admission system and no indication he plans to enroll. Butler's Oklahoma criminal case was dismissed last week after he completed a court-ordered rehabilitation program. With the News Flash, I'm Trey Westerberg, Billy Country 96.3 and 1350.
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Marty Robbins and El Paso on the afternoon drive on Billy Country, 96.3 FM, AM 1350 KTLQ in Tahlequah, 93.3 FM in Fort Gibson. It is the afternoon drive. Thanks for tagging along with me, Jason Mathis, hanging out with you on this Monday. How are you today? Man, live, the 10th day of April is upon us, and we are rolling right through. What do you say we keep the hits coming in the 4 o'clock hour with Sammy Kershaw, Third Rate Romance on Billy Country.

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5: Hello, darling. Happy birthday. I've decided not to give you a present this year. In fact, I think it's about time I took some things away. I'd like to take away the suspicion that I know clouds your world at times by giving you some faith to hold on to, honey.

I'd like to take away some of your lonely moments by spending more of mine with you. And I'd like to take away some of those so-so kisses and replace them with ones that really say I love you. And I want to take away the doubt you sometimes have about my love by showing it more, much more than I've shown it lately. And then if someone should ask you what I got you for your birthday, well, you can say, why, he didn't give me anything, but he sure took a lot of things away.

0: 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It's the Afternoon Drive, and Nashville singer-songwriter Ken Blasey, he's got a new album coming out the end of this month. It's called The Tulsa Sessions. Now, you might be wondering who Ken Blasey is. He wrote songs like, oh, I don't know, Ain't Going Down Till the Sun Comes Up for Garth Brooks, Garth Brooks' very first number one, If Tomorrow Never Comes, and Getting You Home, the Black Dress song for Chris Young. So he's got the repertoire. He's got about 7 number ones to his credits. Now he's releasing his own album. So be sure to go check that one out. It's called The Tulsa Sessions, coming out August 28th. Your 2 News weather forecast coming up next, brought to you by Infinity Roofing, and some Cal Smith on the way with Country Bumpkin on Billy Country.
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3: Triple-digit heat in full effect today with highs around 102 here in Tulsa. Heat in the seas will be close to 109, prompting heat advisories for much of Green Country. Tonight, we'll cool down into the low 80s before more triple digits tomorrow with heat in the seas close to 110 once again and plenty of sunshine. From the 2 News Weather Center, I'm meteorologist Matthew Wisnett.
4: 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Navigating the Illinois River, finding the best fishing spots on the lake, and looking out for our neighbors. But right now, some neighbors need a voice. I'm talking about CASA. 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They're real-life heroes who stand up for abused and neglected children in the foster care system right here in our backyard. 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

0: 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International Bluegrass Music Association's two-time Entertainers of the Year and Grammy-nominated band, The Grascals. They've released their latest album, Not That Gone. It's an 11-song collection featuring collaborations with country legend Dolly Parton and Marty Stewart. So be sure to check that one out and get your hands on it and listen to some bluegrass with some country infusion in it. Don't go anywhere. We're going to take a break. Rascal Flatts coming up. Fast Cars and Freedom on the way on Billy Country.
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0: 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It's the afternoon drive. 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It's Charlie Rich, the Judds, and Sarah Evans on the way as we head right into the 5 o'clock hour on Billy Country.
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3: Triple-digit heat in full effect today with highs around 102 here in Tulsa. Heat indices will be close to 109, prompting heat advisories for much of Green Country. Tonight, we'll cool down into the low 80s before more triple digits tomorrow with heat indices close to 110 once again and plenty of sunshine. From the 2 News Weather Center, I'm meteorologist Matthew Wisnett.
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1: Fox News. I'm Deborah Valentine. President Trump signed an executive order today calling for a re-evaluation of federally recommended childhood vaccines. It includes breaking up the measles, mumps, and rubella shot to individual doses.
2: The most serious and dangerous diseases, along with the MMR, which hopefully will be split up. We have the MMR. We want it in three separate vaccinations given at separate times.
1: The plan is to cut the list of recommended vaccinations to 11. Joint Base Charleston is renamed Joint Base Lindsey Graham in honor of the late Senator Lindsey Graham. During the ceremony where Secretary Pete Hegseth called on Congress to pass $1.5 trillion in funding for the Pentagon.
3: Fully funding our warriors would be one last great accomplishment for Colonel Lindsey Graham and a major part of his legacy.
1: America's listening to Fox News.
4: News on the Radio Oklahoma News Network, I'm Trey Davis. The company linked to the current outbreak of cyclospora is now voluntarily recalling dozens of products out of concerns of salmonella. The issue is the jalapenos sourced from a grower in Sinaloa, Mexico. Taylor Farm sells 10-ounce jars of freshness guaranteed branded mild and hot pico de gallo to Walmart in Oklahoma and six other states. Kyle Wayne Rector, 43, of Stillwater, is arrested after his wife, Kayleen Jo Rector, was found dead Sunday. He's facing one count of first-degree murder. The victim was reportedly slashed multiple times with a pocket knife. Bond has been set at $1 million. The Tulsa Little League team has been ousted from the 2026 Little League Baseball Southwest Region Tournament. Little League International determined a player who competed for Tulsa National during the international tournament was ineligible. I'm Trey Davis on the Radio Oklahoma News Network.
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1: 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This update brought to you by Progressive. Oklahoma firefighters are preparing for a potentially active wildfire season after heavy spring rain produced vegetation that could become dry fuel. Crews from across the state trained in Dixon over the weekend practicing wildfire tactics and survival skills. The free training was organized by Oklahoma State University Fire Service Training. LSU is denying viral claims that convicted sex offender Jesse Butler plans to attend the school this fall. The school says it has no record of Butler in its admission system and no indication he plans to enroll. Butler's Oklahoma criminal case was dismissed last week after he completed a court-ordered rehabilitation program. An Oklahoma woman has been sentenced to 10 years in federal prison for coercing a Northeast Wisconsin child into sexual activity. 25-year-old Randy Cook also faces 5 years of supervised release after her prison term. With the News Flash, I'm Trey Westerberg, Billy Country 96.3 and 1350.
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Jason Mathis getting you out the door on your Monday. And was it a good Monday or one of those really Mondays? For me, a beautiful Monday, a good Monday, a great Monday. Here's Merle Haggard, and That's the Way Love Goes on the Afternoon Drive on Billy Country.

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0: There's Dolly and Ricky Van Shelton and Rockin' Years on Billy Country, 96.3 FM, AM 1350 KTLQ in Tahlequah, 93.3 FM in Fort Gibson. It's the afternoon drive. And speaking of Ricky Van Shelton, you know, he had those 10 number one hits. And then, well, guess what? He stepped away. He left it all behind when he left in 1994. Then in 1997, he started his own label, and that didn't go well. Then he went to another label. Now, well, he announced that he's retiring from music. He's spending more time with his family, and since then, he's disappeared from the public life, focusing instead on painting and writing kids' books. That is what Ricky Van Shelton is up to these days. Don't go anywhere. 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
2: Triple-digit heat in full effect today with highs around 102 here in Tulsa. Heat indices will be close to 109, prompting heat advisories for much of Green Country. Tonight, we'll cool down into the low 80s before more triple digits tomorrow with heat indices close to 110 once again and plenty of sunshine. From the 2 News Weather Center, I'm meteorologist Matthew Wisnett.
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0: Closing up another set of all your favorites on Billy Country with Tammy Wynette and another lonely song. And hey, guess what? There is more music coming out. If you like Red Dirt music, Cross Canadian Ragweed, of course, they had those big sold out shows at Boone Pickens Stadium in Stillwater. Guess what? They are releasing their Live and Loud from Boone Pickens Stadium. It's coming out on vinyl in about 2 weeks, coming up August 22nd. That is when it comes out. It's the best moments from their four sold out shows at the Stillwater venue. Get the album and enjoy some more Cross Canadian Ragweed. If you didn't make it to the concert, well, you can still listen to it. Don't go anywhere. Wynonna coming up when we come back. I saw the light on Billy Country.
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8: Triple-digit heat in full effect today with highs around 102 here in Tulsa. Heat indices will be close to 109, prompting heat advisories for much of Green Country. Tonight, we'll cool down into the low 80s before more triple digits tomorrow with heat indices close to 110 once again and plenty of sunshine. From the 2 News Weather Center, I'm meteorologist Matthew Wisnick.
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6: I'm John Saucier. President Trump said this weekend the United States is semi-negotiating with Iran as he ups the economic pressure. He tells reporters in the Oval Office if Iran is going to ask for reparations, then the United States is entitled to damages also.
7: All of the people that were so badly hurt, so badly wounded or killed, many thousands of people, and maybe damages for the 52,000 protesters over the last 4 months that were killed in Iran. We think their family should get damages.
6: Fire crews are battling blazes that have burned at least 10,000 acres and more than 900 homes near Spokane, Washington. The governor of the state, Bob Ferguson, announces he'll ask the Trump administration for a major disaster declaration.
8: To demonstrate how devastating these fires have been in our communities and to urge the administration to grant our request.
6: No serious injuries or deaths have been reported. A person has been arrested and accused of setting one of these fires. 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
1: News on the Radio Oklahoma News Network, I'm Trey Davis. Another school district deals with allegations of lewd activities by a principal. Radio Oklahoma's Ken Johnson has an update.
9: A Kearney Elementary school principal is arrested on charges of lewd or indecent proposals to a child. Lincoln County authorities arresting Sherman Bellmeyer and booked him into the Lincoln County Jail. He started as a principal for Kearney Elementary and Middle School in the 2024-25 school year. He had previously worked as an assistant principal in the Middell District for 4 years and 1 year as head principal.
1: An 18-year-old man was found shot and killed Saturday night in Beggs. Officials say the man found on a dirt road near railroad tracks did not live in the area. Authorities have not released a suspect description or possible motive. You'll find more on these and other stories at RadioOklahomaNews.com. I'm Trey Davis on the Radio Oklahoma News Network.
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1: 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It's the afternoon drive, and I am glad to be with you, getting you home. What's for supper tonight? I hope you've got something big planned because, man, it's hot, so you don't want to eat a lot, but you still got to get some nutrients in there. Here's Vince Gill, what the cowgirls do on Billy Country.

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0: Travis Tritt and Country Club on Billy Country, 96.3 FM, AM 1350 KTOQ in Tahlequah, 93.3 FM in Fort Gibson. And Travis Tritt, he's touring around the country right now. He's got two big shows this week coming up August 14th, Rockford, Illinois at the Hard Rock Live, and at Castle Ridge in Centralia, Illinois. That's coming up August 15th. And then he is headed across the country before he makes it to Oklahoma, and that is going to be coming up in October. You don't want to miss out on that one. And Durant, he's going to be there October 15th at the Choctaw Casino. And then at the Cove at the River Spirit Casino in Tulsa, Friday, October 16th, before he heads down to Stagecoach, Texas for the Boots for Troops concert 2026 on the 17th. So he is a busy, busy man. But if you want to catch him, you can catch him in October in Oklahoma. Your 2 News weather forecast coming up next, brought to you by Bob Loft. Loftus Furniture, and some Tom T. Hall on the way on Billy Country.
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3: For the Muskogee and Tahlequah areas, overnight tonight, clear skies with those lows down to the 70s. High temperatures on your Tuesday, upper 90s to right around 100, mostly sunny skies. Heat indices upwards of 109 with a heat advisory in the afternoon. In the 2 News Weather Center, I'm meteorologist Brandon Woolley.
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0: There's Tom T. Hall and the year that Clayton Delaney died on Billy Country, 96.3 FM, AM 1350, and 93.3 FM. And Tom T. Hall, he came to life in Tick Ridge, Kentucky, and 12 number one hit songs he wrote. 26 more reached the top 10, including Harper Valley PTA and I Love, which reached number 12 on the Billboard Hot 100. And, of course, he was also inducted into the International Bluegrass Hall of Fame along with his wife Dixie in 2018 before he passed away in 2021 at the age of 85 years old. Don't go anywhere. We're going to take a time out when we come back. It's Sawyer Brown, Some Girls Do, on the Afternoon Drive on Billy Country.
1: 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Don't miss it.
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0: 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It's time for me to slide out of here on your Monday. We'll get together again tomorrow, same time, same place, for another edition of the Afternoon Drive. Until then, remember, if you see somebody without a smile, give them a little bit of yours and make your days legendary. Your two news weather forecast coming up next, brought to you by the great folks at Keys Lawn and Garden. And be sure to catch the Sports Flash, John Denver, KT Oslin, and Chris Cagle on the way as we move right into the 7 o'clock hour on Billy Country. Have a great evening, stay safe, and I'll talk to you tomorrow.
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3: Another stellar day ahead to end your weekend with temperatures right around 90 degrees once again. Heat indices will be in those low 90s with plenty of sunshine this afternoon before we cool down into the upper 60s. Tomorrow, a little bit closer to normal with temperatures around the mid-90s with plenty of sunshine throughout the afternoon. From the 2 News Weather Center, I'm meteorologist Matthew Wisnett.
4: 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Dallas Cowboys football making a change in their running back room over the weekend, announcing that they have signed Jashon Corbin to their 90-man roster in a corresponding move. Dominic Richardson was waived for Corbin. He most recently was playing for Orlando in the UFL, where he ran 131 times for 466 yards and 3 touchdowns. He also caught 21 passes for 118 yards. Corbin played 6 games for the Giants in 2023, has also spent time in the organizations of the Panthers, Falcons, and the Patriots. The Cowboys are going to play their first preseason game coming up on Saturday night when they match up against Seattle on the road.
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1: News. I'm Deborah Valentine. During today's renaming of Joint Base Charleston to Joint Base Lindsey Graham in honor of the late Senator, War Secretary Pete Hegseth credits Graham for helping the Trump administration rebuild the military.
2: You are lethal, and you are ready, and because of you, America's enemies are on notice.
1: Graham's sister, newly appointed Senator Darlene Graham, faces a crowded field in Tuesday's GOP South Carolina primary. Washington Governor Bob Ferguson announcing he is asking the Trump administration for a major disaster declaration due to wildfire devastation.
3: To demonstrate how devastating these fires have been in our communities and to urge the administration to grant our request.
1: At least 10,000 acres and more than 900 homes near Spokane, Washington have been affected. The death toll from today's 7.4 magnitude earthquake in western Colombia stands at least 111 people. 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